1, 2, 1, 2, 3. Didn't I swear you were dead to me? 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

Spent 24 hours, could've bought me flowers. 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
1: For all the times that you rain on my parade, and all the clubs you get in using my name. 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

0: 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We gotta lose it. We gotta lose it.
1: 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Let me enlighten the darkness about a few things.
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2: Mm-hmm. Not for them a fussy friend.
1: Yeah, man. You have enough for them to sit down and watch what you have and try to set up your life.
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So you face it with a smile. There is no need to cry.

You were caught in a lie, said it with your eyes. Said to all my homies that you weren't even mine. You didn't think twice, got a heart made of ice. And that shit hit me, did me dirty. I never asked why, and I never did cry. I never told